Yeah, good evening, folks. It's John D here. Taking you all the way through till 8 o'clock on this Monday evening. Sun's out, beautiful weather up in Suffolk. So, soulful tunes for the first hour. Nice soulful house, bit of new disco. Second half, we're going to do garage. We're going to do a bit of classic garage and a bit of modern garage. Something in it for everybody tonight. Grab something nice, alcoholic or non-alcoholic. And let's watch that sun go down, eh?

Yes, John D here. Dance Floor edits on a Monday night, taking you all the way through to 8 o'clock. Now, the first hour, we just have to imagine that we're sitting somewhere like Cafe Mambo in Ibiza, watching the sunset go down. Stay locked in, folks.

Yeah, John D here, of course, Dance Floor Edits, taking you all the way through till 8 o'clock this Monday evening. Keeping it nice and soulful for the first hour. Bit of garage, old and new in the second hour. Something in it for everybody, folks. Hope you enjoy the show. I've got the door open here. It's absolutely lovely.

Yeah, big shout out to anybody listening on the mighty 105.7 FM in Ipswich. And of course on Alexa, ICRFM.com as well.

Yeah, very soulful, very Latin. John D here on Dance Floor Edits, taking you all the way through to 8 o'clock on a Monday night on ICR FM 105.7. ICR

Yeah, lovely track to finish our first hour. Always and Forever. It's a great version of this. Stay tuned. Garage, old and new, coming up next.

John Dee here. 105.7 FM in the Ipswich area. Dance Floor Edits on a Monday night, taking you through till 8 o'clock. Garage classics in this hour, a few modern ones as well, chucked in. How awesome is this? What a timeless classic, this one. Rip Group.

Yeah, John D on Dance Floor Edits. Keeping it nice and modern from a garage point of view, just for the last 15 minutes or so. Hope you're all enjoying the sunshine. It's fabulous here up in Suffolk, really is lovely.

Wow. That 2 hours has absolutely sailed by. Gonna play out with this one. It's called Forget Me. Hope you enjoy the show tonight. Mixture of everything for everyone. Don't forget though, if you have a wife, girlfriend, partner, boyfriend, husband, dog, cat, kids, cousins, or anything, give them a kiss, give them a hug. Most importantly, enjoy the rest of your week. Let's hope the sunshine continues. See you next week, folks. Bye. John D signing out.

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Good morning, Ipswich. Good afternoon, Vietnam. This is the Rest of the World Show. I'm David, and you're listening to ICRFM. And we're going to start the show today with a couple of tracks from the Russian Federation. This first one, Siberia, old favourite on here now, Otchukan. I say old, I only discovered them about 6 months ago. Anyway, Otchukan and White Mountain.

nice bit of throat singing there. Odd You Can with White Mountain. Great way to start the show. And now to Igel. They're a duo. He's from St. Petersburg and she is from Tatarstan. And it's called Sneg, which I think is snow.

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Yeah, anyway, time for Caribbean Couple, and we're going to start today with Joseph Current and You Shattered My Life.

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I think of you, and I always remember that day in May when I saw you walking in the rain. I know not what it was nor why, for usually I'm quite shy. I said, let's go back to my place for some coffee. 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

Nice bit of reggae poetry there, I guess. That's Caribbean couple for this week. Joseph Current, that's spelt like electric current, by the way, and You Shattered My Life, and Linton Kwesi Johnson, that last one, which is just called Lorraine. Okay, something Italian from my youth. Droopy from Pavia in Italy, and Vado Via.

from Malaysia, that's Ziavi. I played a track from her last week, and while I got the album out, I thought, let's indulge myself in another one. Colours of the Wind, that was called anyway. Here is Dogo du Togo and the Alaga Beat Band with something called Avude.

Togo do Togo and the Alaga Beat Band and Avude. They're from Togo, of course. Where else? Here's Vanessa Paradis and I'm Waiting for the Man.

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I'm waiting for The Man. And I think I first came across her when she was acting in films. So a long, long time ago. There was one she was in with Gerard Depardieu, if I remember right, but can't name it. Anyway, time for Friday Fighter. This is Maritza and Primavera.

I reckon songs about spring are always a good idea in the middle of January. That's Maritza there, Primavera. And now to one of my favourite songs by Broken Social Scene, who are of course a Canadian, Anthems for a 17-year-old girl.

sound there of Broken Social Scene, and it was called Anthems for a 17-year-old girl. Now, Ella Minas has got a new album out, and yeah, we're going to play some tracks over the next few weeks. This is the first one I picked. I had to listen to it all on Saturday. I Want to Be Better, this is called. She's from Colombia, by the way, although she lives in Brooklyn these days.

The album's called Dear. That's Ella Minas and I Want to Be Better. Wonderful too, yeah. There's several good tracks on there, so look forward to those in the future shows. Could appeal at Back to Canada again and Le Pacifique.

That's Markéta Jirglova. She's half Icelandic, half Czech, I think. She was in a film called Once. The song, by the way, was Fortune Teller. She was in a film called Once, and they actually got an Academy Award for an original song, which she was co-writer of. There we go. Anyway, time for my old China Sioux Man and Red Snow Lotus.

Suman there and Red Snow Lotus, and it's Chinese New Year, or I should say Lunar New Year, on Wednesday of next week, I think. So happy Year of the Snake for then. Here we go with Mimi the Great, bit more Chinese kind of, well, a

Emmy the Great there with Dandelions Liminal. And now this is Francisca Valenzuela. She's a Chilean, but she was born in California, I think. The feeling it may have been San Francisco, but I'm not sure. Anyway, this track's called Tamar.

Francisca Valenzuela there, and yes, she was born in San Francisco, I checked. In fact, on St. Patrick's Day, Tomine, anyway, that song was called. And this has got a very quiet opening, this one. This is Mostar Sevda Reunion from Bosnia and Herzegovina. It's called Moj Dilbere.

Most of the reunion there and Moidler Dilbere, I should say, yeah, and Bosnia-Herzegovina, and very wonderful too, is, yeah. Okay, now Sagara coming up next with something called Sunbeam Spirits.

Sunbeam Spirits, and that's performed by Sagara, which is a four-piece Indian, perhaps I should say an Indian quartet, that would be easier, wouldn't it? With I think a Polish record producer involved somewhere along the line. So, interesting stuff. Okay, now I've got a really short track now. This is Niwel Dzumbo, who is from the Democratic Republic of the Congo, and something called Polyphony.

That's been described, I think, as a global collaboration. Silk Road Ensemble with Rhiannon Giddens there, and Swan Noah Tunnel and Steel Driving Man. Okay, the best, the most popular, certainly, Brazilian song ever. This is Chico Buarque and Construção.

Chico Buarque there, and Construção, the most popular song in Brazil, by Brazilians, that is, anyway, or the most popular Brazilian song with Brazilians. If you ask somebody around here, they'd probably say Girl from Ipanema or something like that. Anyway, Femi Kuti, bit of Afrobeat coming up now, Nigerian, of course, and Privatization.

Femi Kuti and privatisation, and now to Australia, Tina Arena and Cry Me a Miracle.

Tina Arena, Cry Me a Miracle, and here's a rarity, Marini and the Steps with something called Quinguin Dekatmu, and it's from Indonesia.

bit of Indonesian disco funk there from Marini and the Steps, Kringin Dekatmu. And now a trio called Toto Bono Lokua, and they're from respectively France, Democratic Republic of the Congo, and Cameroon. This is called Lissanga.

Tutu Bona Lakua bring our show to an end there. Lasanga, the name of the track. Thanks very much for listening. Have a great weekend, and I'll leave as usual with the Italo Disco.

carrying on with our new regime, starting with something which is a crossover from jazz. Here's 23 Skidoo with the incredible Pharoah Sanders on sax.

away on Sunday, the 9th. You can see the Dirt Road Band at Venue 16. That's the Ipswich Jazz Club. That's at 2 o'clock. And on Wednesday, the 12th, you can see Chris Kuhl's Blue Note Quintet. And if you don't know what that means, I'll play you some Blue Note tracks later on in the programme so you can get a sample. Should be good anyway. That's the usual 8 o'clock, Stoke by Nayland.

apologies for the fact that this show is pre-recorded. I'm recording this on Tuesday. I had to think about that. Sadly, I shall be at a funeral on Thursday.

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Resist the temptation to edit out the mistakes. This is already the second start the CD player decided to play up. The first

Pharoah Sanders is one of those players whose sound is absolutely recognisable. Doesn't matter if it's a jazz context, spiritual jazz context, or something different like this. He's also played with Jarre Wobble, amongst others.

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Sorry, I disappeared off there. I turned the speakers up and had a bit of a jump around.

Melody in C from Sonny Clark. From 1961.

many years ago when Derek Nash played at the Fleece. He still does, but this particular occasion about 10 years ago. The band played what he called a blue notey number, and this is it.

here's another absolute classic Blue Note recording. This is Julian Cannonball Adderley with Miles Davis from the album Something Else. And this is the title track.

going back to another era. It's Dizzy Gillespie with Blue and Boogie. It's an early recording.

It's a track I wanted to play just now, but the CD player refused. You just heard Dizzy Gillespie with Dexter Gordon there on sax, 1945. And here we are with Neil Cowley with A Clumsy Couple.

That was Neil Cowley there from the rather aptly named Loud Louder Stop. And now here we are again with ADHD from Iceland. I'm not going to try and say it's called.

The Jenny Scheinman track you just heard there, Ornette Goes Home, was from her latest album, All Species Parade. And here we are with a really nice, chilled out ballad from the Will Butterworth Trio.

a bit different here. Bass solo called For Your Sound number 2 from the Robert Belzar Trio.

I thought I'd let it run on to the next track. While I remind you to stay tuned for Hospital Radio Ipswich after this programme. Apologies again for it being a pre-recorded programme, but I just couldn't be here. So here's Monty Alexander again from the same album. This is the album's called Yard Movement. And this is Sneaky Slippers. See you next week.

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0: time. I'm Rez. 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

0: closed person.
1: Yeah, so am I. I went somewhere and people were busy opening windows and the place warmed up.
0: No, I was...
1: I
0: was brought up to do passive solar heating, close the windows and blinds when it's hot.
1: Yeah.
0: Yeah.
1: Yeah, yeah. I wasn't brought up like that, but I definitely do it.
0: Australian mother knows some tricks.
1: And it does make a difference. I mean, I can keep my house cooler than the outside, possibly not today, because I open it up very early and then shut everything down about 8 o'clock, so it's been shut.
0: Exactly. Early. I would have the door open for a few hours in the morning to get the cool air and then seal myself in like an astronaut.
1: Yes.
0: Tin foil over the one window that does not have a blind. There's another trick for you.
1: Oh, right, yes.
0: And that has worked very well for the past 4 days. I'm not sure how well it's going to work today.
1: Yeah. I did come across an interesting one. Somebody I was talking to was saying she got big packages.

0: That's another obvious one. Yeah.
1: Yeah.
0: Often suggested. I was just listening to a recording of James O'Brien's show on YouTube, and he was inviting people to phone in with ideas for what the country, what communities, what individuals, but mostly, you know, governments could do about the heat that's going to probably come back in the summer. And one of the suggestions was awnings.
1: Yeah.
0: And also, when you visit Southern Europe, even as far north as France, there will be pull-down metal shades that are much, even though they have little slits, they're more opaque than the sorts of shades that we've got here.
1: Yeah.
0: And every window will have them, and then you have the awnings that can flip out also for the sun on windows that face the sun. So
1: yeah.
0: There is definitely more that you can do.
1: Yeah,
0: that's quite passive.
1: I hadn't really thought about these awnings making that much difference, but my friend was saying it makes a huge difference.
0: Huge, because this is the kind of day where, until it really gets going, there'll be a 10-degree difference between being in the sun and being in the shade.
1: Yeah.
0: Just as there is, you know, in fall and winter when it's a sunny day, but it's cold if you're in the shade.
1: Yeah, yes. Yeah, absolutely. So, not that I have patio doors, yeah. So it doesn't...
0: Now, my hair takes forever to dry, and when I wash it in the winter, it will be wet all day. I washed it 45 minutes ago, and it's dry.
1: Yeah.
0: Here we are.
1: Yes, I must admit, one of my tricks is to stick my head under the tap, because I've got relatively short hair. You can get it soaking wet, towel it off, and it cools your head off while it's drying
0: out. People also talk about sticking their feet in a bucket of water.
1: Yeah.
0: And that may be happening later on as I sit with my laptop in my lap and my feet in a basin of water.
1: My mum puts her hands in a basin of cold water.
0: Because
1: it's the pulse points, you know, like on your wrists and ankles, if you get them in the cold.
0: Yes, I was taught to stick your wrists under the tap.
1: Yeah, yeah.
0: Doesn't keep you cool for very long, though.
1: No, but my mum would have trouble putting her feet in a bowl of water, but she can put her hands in a bowl of water.
0: And so. I've got my thermos coffee flask, which is full of water that's been chilled in the fridge.
1: Yes,
0: and
1: I haven't.
0: I top it up from another plastic bottle of water, the same plastic bottle of water that's been refilled and chilled again, basically.
1: Yes.
0: So anyway.
1: So do stay hydrated, people. Keep the shade.
0: Send us your tips. We'll
1: do what you can.
0: Crowdsourcing.
1: Oh, and I would like to say good morning to my mum, having mentioned her, because she
0: good morning, Izzy's mum.
1: Text in. I don't think my brother's going to be tuned in today, because I think he's on holiday still.
0: Hmm. Sunrise was at 4:36. Sunset will be at 21:19. It can't come soon enough today. And the daylight hours are 16 hours and 43 minutes, which is not that much less.
1: It's a minute less than we had at the solstice
0: a few days ago.
1: Yeah, it's all downhill now till winter.

0: It's at the apogee, the point in the moon's orbit when it's furthest away from the Earth. So it's going to look the smallest it does.
1: Yeah.
0: And

0: Not much imagination there, either.
1: No, Mead Moon, that sounds good to me. Let's have some mead.
0: Yes, in... Is it 1st of May or Midsummer? I think it's 1st of May. They drink mead in Finland.
1: Oh, right. We've just had Midsummer, haven't we?
0: Had Midsummer. And
1: was that this week sometime? I can't remember.
0: That was last... I think it was last weekend.
1: No, that was the solstice.
0: Yes, but I mean the Midsummer weekend in Europe.
1: Yeah.
0: I think that might have been last weekend. And then on the actual...
1: Midsummer was Wednesday, 24th. Midsummer's Day.
0: I mean, they could have it last weekend or this weekend, but they probably wanted earlier. So
1: well,
0: they can
1: it would have been on the solstice last weekend, so that...
0: Yeah.
1: That would make more sense.
0: And St. Jean Baptiste Day in Quebec... I think that's celebrated on the day, which would be during the week. So on the weather app, and the weather app, the Met Office, that is the app I've spent the most time on this week. Pretty much every 15 minutes, is the heat wave over yet? Is it over yet? It's not over yet. And the Met Office thinks we're going up to 40 degrees today, an increase from previous forecasts during the week.
1: I've only got 38, so I'm going to be cooler than you.
0: Well, the Met Office does this thing where it says today, high of 40 degrees, and then when you go hour by hour, it never quite hits 40 degrees, but it could hit it between the hours, I guess. I don't know.
1: Yeah.
0: It is 39 degrees at 2 o'clock is the highest one that it... So mid-afternoon is the worst time. But the heat will, you know, accumulate and linger, so I guess the rest of the day is the worst time.
1: Yeah.
0: 19 degrees overnight. We did not get very much cooling. I did not have the

0: I mean, I can leave some windows open overnight without a security risk.
1: Now, you also need to look at the humidity. So they say in the West, it's not the heat, it's the humidity. The humidity at the moment is 73 degrees, and it will fall during the day, so that will offset the heat to some degree. A lot of the time it has been, you know, 70, 75, 80 during the week, and that's contributed to the ick.
0: Yeah, I've got 43%, is that what you said? Humidity?
1: Something like that, yeah.
0: Yeah.
1: I've now closed that window. So it's tomorrow, Saturday, 18 going up to 32. And for the park runners at...
0: I've got a chance of rain for tomorrow.
1: Really? Oh, yes. Now there's a chance of rain between 8 and 9, or 7 and 9, which is lovely. Bring it on, bring it on. And the forecast still, though, says that between 9 and 10, that would be your park runners, it's going to be 24.
0: Yes.
1: So think hard about whether...

0: probably feel normal after the previous 2 days.
1: Yeah, we do seem to be in the mid-20s next week.
0: And the mid-20s all next week. So, you know, depending on the humidity, it can be comfortable or

0: you want it just a little bit cooler, Ipswich in Jamaica, currently 24, going up to 32. That's, but they've got a chance of rain today.
1: Yeah.
0: What on earth is Canada doing? Blimey, they must be melting. 12 degrees going up to 21, but they've got rain all day.
1: Yeah.
0: So
1: hot and dusty on those planes, mostly.
0: Well, it won't be if it rains, will it? I've got way too many things added to this. Ipswich in Australia, currently 9, going up to 19, with a 50% chance of rain. So we seem
1: to be... winter.
0: Well, yeah, but we seem to be the dry Ipswich. We're the only one where I haven't said it's going to rain.
1: Huh.
0: Ipswich in Massachusetts, 19, going up to 25, 80% chance of rain. So, yeah, if you want dry, this is the place to be. We also do seem to be the hottest.
1: Yeah, hotter than Jamaica?
0: Yeah. Yeah. Yeah,
1: Well, that's the that's the wind we didn't want.
0: Yeah, because we're going up to 38, and Jamaica's only going up to 32.
1: Okay.
0: So yeah, we're 6 degrees.
1: Go to Jamaica to cool off.
0: Yeah, they are staying up there though because they've got 30 plus all week.
1: Yeah. Greater Anglia has a hot weather travel alert. Met Office red warning is in place for parts of southern England and Wales, with very hot weather expected across our network this week. Only travel if essential in areas affected by extreme heat. Trains will run, but disruption is likely, including delays, cancellations, and longer journeys due to speed restrictions. If you travel, bring water.

0: blimey, lay the track. Because when they weld it, they tension it so that it works between certain temperatures.
1: Yeah.
0: Because if it gets too cold and the track shrinks and is liable to crack.
1: Yes.
0: And if it gets too hot, the track expands and is liable to buckle. And I can't remember. So you sort of set it for a normal temperature range.
1: That's right.
0: But our normal temperature range seems to have shifted warmer. So I am wondering if there's a massive job to go around the entire network and retension.

0: many alterations this week. The Liverpool Street to Shenfield extended journey times in early morning and late afternoon on Sunday. And Peterborough, Thetford to Cambridge North, Bury St. Edmunds and Bury St. Edmunds to Cambridge on Sunday will have bus replacement services if you are brave enough to leave your bubble and go that far.
1: The train will be cool.
0: The train will be cool.
1: It's tempting to just go and sit on the train. Buy a ticket to Manning Tree and just keep riding backwards and forwards because it'll be air conditioned.
0: That's true, yeah.
1: You would have to hang around the Manning Tree station. Yeah. There is a handy bar, so you could rehydrate.
0: Yeah, there is a lounge with a book crossing shelf, perhaps. So that's Greater Anglia. Yeah, last weekend, I did not go on the work walk in West London because I just couldn't face bus replacement service on a hot day.
1: Well, and the bus replacement service has just been so dreadful.
0: Yes, there have been so many breakdowns on the motorway, so you end up sitting in the bus, which

0: like it's really quite far over, going through Taddingston and ending up at the Ipswich Guitar School. What is the Ipswich Guitar School?
1: I didn't even know there was a guitar school.
0: Here it is on the map, beyond Stutton.
1: But if you're planning, I finally got there. Yes, yeah, it is. It's a huge.
0: If you're planning to go to

0: posted on June the 24th, and it doesn't...
1: It says on the map, and it's June 25th.
0: Oh, right, okay.
1: Yeah. The 29th of June to the 29th of August, so that's not quite yet, but Monday, and then for a couple of months, Grove Lane will be closed for works to be carried out by

0: tracks were later.
1: Oh, right, no, it's saying 24th to 25th. Yeah. That one should have cleared up.
0: Yeah.
1: Sorry.
0: Yeah. On the 2 does have a diversion. It's active, actually. The road is closed until the 4th of July, and it started the 22nd of June, so it has already started. Holywells Road is closed. 8 a.m., 6 p.m. weekdays for works by Suffolk County Council. Bus will be on diversion and unable to serve bus stops on Cliff Lane. There are maps of all of these on X and presumably on the website. Princess Street has a road closure, which is the 22nd to the 29th of June, so it's going to end on Monday, but it is already going on. And UK Power Networks is putting stuff in. That'll affect buses 8B, 9, 93, 93A, 97, and 98, the

0: you're travelling any distance on first buses, it might be worth checking. But certainly locally, we seem to be okay.
1: The works are at least going on. It was traditional in Helsinki to spend June starting the works, ripping up the streets. Then everybody goes on vacation for 6 weeks and then comes back in August and finishes the job.
0: Oh, right. Yes. Oh, that's not loading. I don't know why that's not loading.

0: Shall we play some more music?
1: Let's play some more music.
0: I think that's everything.
1: Yeah. So speaking of other countries, this is the traditional Swedish summer song, Sommartider, by Gyllene Tider, which is the band of Per Gessle, who was half of Roxette also. And it kind of sounds like Roxette. So let's play that. It's a great

Okay, that was Summer in the City by The Loving Spoonful, John Sebastian. It goes all the way down to Silence, which made me butt in, but then it comes back, one of those songs with a false ending. And before that, we had Summer Teeter

0: get rid of. I'm going to start with the Ipswich Cardinals.
1: Actually, she has two talks, by the way. Anyway, go ahead. Yeah.
0: Oh, right. Yeah. That's Dagny doing talks at the Ipswich Institute on chess. And one's about her journey as a chess master.
1: And one's more practical, I think.
0: And she's got a course as well.
1: Yeah.
0: And you can pick up the booklet from the Ipswich Institute. The course, the talks and things are all open to members and non-members. So,
1: yeah.
0: Right, that's my plug for the... I'm going to go back to the Ipswich Cardinals and British American

crowned the SFC 2nd East Division champions. Woohoo! Way to go. Playoffs, yeah. Here we go. Next up is a visit to the Norwich Devils on the 5th of July. Trying to work out if I can get to that. I go on holiday the day after, and the cat's got to go on holiday on the 5th. So. But anyway, so the youth team, the under 16.

players on another team, and then their scores were added up as if it were one game for the purposes of the tournament. And so congratulations

0: The thriller combines terrorism, political drama and chess in a plot that is almost unlike anything seen before in the Norwegian cinema. Norway's prime minister is kidnapped during a skiing trip, and the terrorist responsible demands a chess match against the country's political leaders. Each piece captured on the board corresponds to a real-world execution, forcing the government to decide whether to play and how much it is willing to sacrifice.
1: Oh, wow. Yes, yeah. That's a bit of a dramatic chess game.
0: That's a bit of a dramatic chess game. We shall see. All of this is from chess.com.
1: Essex, our local major county cricket team, the women hosted Gloucestershire. Essex were 194 for 6. Gloucestershire replied with 136

0: There's an interview with Javakir Sindarov, who won the candidates tournament and is going to be facing Gukesh Domaraju, the world champion, whenever they organize the world championships match. He says nothing surprising.
1: Yes. So, finally, in cricket,

despite 6 dropped catches. Some of them were a bit more fingertipped, but there were a couple that they really should have held. And they qualify for the semi-final. Woohoo! England play New Zealand in the

0: Okay, very good.
1: England through to the semi-final in the World Cup, in the real World Cup.
0: Yep.
1: So, go girls.
0: Okay, great.
1: Brilliant. And that's it. That's all I've got.
0: Very good.
1: It's enough, isn't it, I think.
0: Probably. That was quite a good report. Good news, I mean.
1: Well, yes, some of it's good.
0: Yeah, yeah. 7:45 today on Ipswich Community Radio on Friday the 26th of June. And we're going to have another summer song. This is June Tabor and probably the Oyster Band, although it doesn't say so on the track.

0: And that came out in 1980, and the song sounds like it ripped off Donna Summer Hot Stuff from the year before, although it was they were probably composed about the same time. Hot Lunch was composed by Michael Gore, younger brother of Leslie Gore, It's My Party, I'll Cry If I Want To, who did the music for the film Fame, Alan Parker's Fame. And it was heavily improvised, according to Wikipedia. Oh, here we are. The filming of the Fame musical number inspired Gore to write an original song inspired by Donna Summer. So he was inspired by Donna Summer. It's not an accident that they do sound rather alike. And Parker had originally approached Giorgio Moroder to do the music, and he's a famed Donna Summer collaborator. That's more music nerdery than you really wanted. We're going to have the films. Because it was a film theme.
1: Yes.
0: Films.
1: Yes,
0: song,
1: well yeah. done. Yeah. So the first film is Effie or Blanai, based on Gary Owen's much lauded and widely performed monodrama Iphigenia in Splott. Effie or Blanai is director Mark Evans' cinematic interpretation set against the wide open landscapes of North Wales. The film follows Effie, a young woman desperate to escape a town where the pubs are closed, the jobs have vanished,

by Tom Rees Harris briefly opens a door to something better. For a moment, Effie glimpses a life she never imagined. The reality that follows is far tougher. Please note there's only 5 minutes of trailers, so arrive at the scheduled start time to avoid disappointment. It's directed

0: No, Ellie's her name. I mean, it literally means Ellie of Blenheim, where Blenheim is the place. According to Rotten Tomatoes, the original language is Welsh. So I suspect it's in Welsh with English subtitles, but it's not saying that on here. So unless they've got a dubbed version or something. Any rate, it's on today at 7:30, Saturday at 2:30 and 7:30, and Thursday also at 2:30 and 7:30.
1: Yeah. Great. Second film is Cone 75, and jazz fans will immediately know what that refers to. It's a another music, fictionalized music documentary about Keith Jarrett's iconic January 1975 performance in Cologne. And famous story where a very young, driven concert promoter, I'm riffing off the blurb here, called Vera Brandes, decided that she was going to get Keith Jarrett playing Köln. And she secured the venue, sold the tickets, persuaded him to perform. Jarrett was having a really bad week. He had a concert quite soon before in Switzerland, I think. And he drove there, and his back was out, and he was hurting, and he hadn't had enough sleep, and the concert was scheduled for like 10 at night, and the piano was terrible. He hated the piano. The promised Bösendorfer Imperial Grand Piano is missing, says the blurb. And anyway, the piano they got, he didn't like, and thought some of the notes were terrible, and he sort of improvised around the notes when it came to it. And he finally sort of consented to sit down at the piano and give the concert late at night, worst possible condition to be giving a concert. And it is his best, most famous, most beloved recording. He improvised about 45 minutes or an hour of music, four movements, I think. And it's absolutely beautiful. And he started with the chime that the concert halls in Germany played to let you know that you should get to your seats. Da, da, da, da. I can't sing it. And then riffed off that for like an hour. And the recording is a bestseller. I wish I'd brought it today. And it's every like 5 or 10 years, a big media outlet, The Guardian or someone, will rediscover this and tell the story of the concert all over again. And so this is the latest retelling. It is in German with English subtitles. Director Ido Fluck, cast Mala Emde, John Magaro, Michael Chernus. The spoken language is...
0: You said that.
1: I did say that. Yep. Certificate 15. It's 110 minutes. Considering that the concert itself is an hour, I wonder how much of it how much of the actual playing they're going to show, yeah. And also whether the soundtrack is Jarrett himself. There are also covers of it. I mean, there's a very good cover that sounds more or less like it.
0: But it is the story behind his concert, isn't it? So I guess it will end with the start.
1: Yeah,
0: of the
1: I guess they won't. They won't have probably. They won't have time to. Show all of it. So yes, that would be a good dramatic thing to start at the end with the start of the concert.
0: Yeah.
1: Or to start with the start of the concert and then flash back to how we got here.
0: Yeah.
1: And then end to with the crowd rapturously cheering. How will they structure it? We don't know.
0: No.
1: It's going to be today at 7:30, tomorrow at 2:30, and Thursday at 2:30 and 7:30. It'll probably be air conditioned. Take that into consideration.
0: Yes. On Saturday, they've got Blazing Salad. You give me the ones you think I can pronounce, and then I mess up words like saddles. Mm-hmm. Blazing Saddles, celebrating Mel Brooks' 100th birthday one day early. When talking about film parody, it's impossible not to think of Mel Brooks. Blazing Saddles is quintessential. Brooks, a Western spoof loaded with inside jokes, anachronisms, toilet humour, and the director's favourite actors performing

the residents of Rockridge who live in the way of his railroad to sell out. But the plan backfires and the new sheriff and his deputy, the Wacko Kid, played by Gene Wilder, a reformed gun and bottle slinger, stand up against Lama and his thugs. For sheer offensive jokes per minute, Blazing Saddles may still hold the world record. Still, many hail the film as an unflinching satire of racism. And let's not forget, the film was nominated for 3 Oscars. Best Supporting Actress, I'm really sorry Natalie about Khan. That.

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1: I don't even know what the song is. We'll have to look that up. And the picture for Blazing Saddles shows somebody handing someone else a bottle, alcoholic bottle, across a chessboard. So there must be some chess in Blazing Saddles. There we go.
0: Isn't he trying to, I think he's trying to tempt the deputy, I think.
1: Yeah. Okay, and the last film is a National Theatre Live. It's Les Liaisons Dangereuses. And Dangerous Liaisons, we remember, has been filmed many times. Perhaps most famously in English with Glenn Close and John Malkovich in the 80s. And there's also a French film that came out about the same time. It was, what was the one with Sarah Michelle Gellar and Ryan Philippe?
0: Don't ask me.
1: Cruel Intentions. There we go. BAFTA award winner Leslie Manville joins Aidan Turner in a striking new staging of Christopher Hampton's celebrated adaptation of the classic novel, where among the glittering salons of the super rich, one misstep can mean ruin. The Marquise de Merteuil is a master of the art of survival. Alongside the magnetic Vicomte de Valmont, they turn seduction into strategy and weaponize desire. But when their alliance collapses into rivalry, the battle between them threatens to destroy everyone in their path. Filmed live on stage at the National Theatre, Marion Elliott, directed Angels in America, directs this thrilling game of love, lives, and social

0: staged here, which I saw in the theater, was with Dominic West. I may be remembering incorrectly, but it's a popular favorite, and it's coming back. So yep. Those are your film theater films.
1: Yes. For more information, go to kingstreetcinema.co.uk.
0: Yeah. Let's carry on with a bit more music. What shall we have? Let's have Donna Summer Hot Stuff. So you can do

0: Okay, that was Hot Stuff by Donna Summer, which did indeed sound exactly like Hot Lunch Jam, and Summer of Love by the B-52s. The B-52s, or what's left of them, were recently touring. They did a show somewhere around London with Devo, Lena Lovitch, and the Rosillos. You would think that we'd seen some reviews and heard something about this gig, but it seems to have vanished without a trace. I'm suspecting that nobody really has the financial or mental bandwidth to get super excited about rock gigs at the moment. We're going to move on to events.
1: Okay.
0: Yeah.
1: I'll pay attention.
0: And today, what do we have for today?
1: I've got your demo of the week.
0: Demo of the week.
1: The genocide isn't over. Israel continues to bomb Palestine and Lebanon with impunity. Your voice matters. Stand in solidarity with all oppressed people. Stop the genocide now. And that will be outside Ipswich train station on Burrell Road today between 6 p.m. and 7 p.m.
0: So okay.
1: Come along, wave banners, wave your flags. Try not to get a heat stroke. Actually, we'll be standing in the shade. We will stand in the shade.
0: Gainsborough Community Library is doing its murder mystery game again. Did it on the 12th, and I think we read it out. It's going to do it again tonight. 6:30 to 10 p.m. Start at 7 p.m. £3 per person includes one drink on arrival. During a hellish thunderstorm, a scream echoes through the sleepy town of Ravenswood Bluff. Blood on the Clock Tower is a game of murder and mystery, lies and logic, deduction and deception, for 5 to 20 courageous players and one devious storyteller. And that will be at the Clapgate Lane, Gainsborough Library on Clapgate

0: Smash Tag, that might be a new band name for us, is at the Swan and Hedgehog tonight at 9:30 p.m.
1: Did you say?
0: They seem to be playing mostly sort of 90s covers. Foo Fighters, Linkin Park, Nirvana, Limp Bizkit.
1: Have you said about Factory Floor at the church?
0: No.
1: So Factory Floor will be at the church tonight between 6 p.m. and 10 p.m. Dream Baby Dream DJs D plus D Fuller is post-punk, new wave and dance.
0: Slide Live is at the Briarbank Brewing Company. Again, it's a covers band, Killers to Oasis, Cyndi Lauper to A-ha and Stereophonics. That's at 8 p.m. tonight at the Briarbank.
1: Talking Music presents legendary bassist with the Specials, Horace Panther. You didn't get it? Yeah. In conversation with Stephen Foster, followed by an audience Q&A. That's at the John Peel Centre in Stowmarket tonight. Doors are 7 p.m. It starts at 8 till 10:30, including an interval. Tickets are £7.50 from the John Peel Centre box office. Any seats remaining on the night will be £10 on the door.
0: Okay, in honour of that, I'm queuing up a special song next. Disorder, Askenbury 2026 will be at the Music Room tonight at 8 p.m. And this is the metal thing. And as usual,

0: Maybe it's there's variation. I didn't know.
1: No. No.
0: That's always like cattle. It's just a collective noun.
1: Yeah. Yeah, I suppose you can't have one swine. It'd be a pig.
0: Yeah. But interesting. Anyway. Yes. Men of Munga and Takari. I would like to submit that some of the chess teams that were competing with Dragon Chilling could use these people's imagination in making up their team names. Anyway, this medal night will start at 5 p.m. and go until 2.

0: Case is Altered, my favorite pub name in Ipswich. Not sure if it refers to typesetting machines or what. It's having a charity fundraiser today at 3:30. It is for Breast Cancer Now. Please, honestly, that is not a great name. It sounds like we want Breast Cancer Now. But anyway, please come along and bring a cake or savory dish and help us raise money for this wonderful charity.
1: It could just be a misnaming. Evidently, Thresher, the pub Thresher, was meant to be named Thresher because it was near where Ransom's were going to have a factory, and it was meant to be, you know, in to reflect that. And they asked Ernie Doe from, you know, Doe Tractors to come along and open it. And evidently he turned up and said, well, I'm really pleased to open it, but they could have painted the... They could have got the name on the sign right. And it's remained incorrectly named ever since. Yeah. So there you are. That's a piece of rubbish for you.
0: Everyone needs an editor.
1: Well, yes. Spell checking isn't just a modern problem.
0: Yeah.
1: The Ipswich Regent have got Sing the Musicals. Direct from London's West End, this electrifying national tour celebrates the greatest musicals of all time. A live band, star vocalist and giant sing-along screens bring hits from Mamma Mia, The Greatest Showman, Les Mis, Phantom, We Will Rock You and more. That's on at 7:30 tonight and tickets are £29.
0: The Ipswich Odd Fellows are having a coffee morning today at 10 a.m. at 37 High Street, their clubhouse. Catch up with old friends, make new ones over a nice cup or a biscuit or two, all welcome. £3 for members, £4 for guests. I'm meeting these all off Facebook. Ipswich Odd Fellows have figured out how to make the picture for their event a video.
1: Oh,
0: so
1: wow.
0: The streams of coffee are actually moving, which is quite disturbing. Not every picture needs to be a video.
1: Is it a video or a GIF? Might be a GIF. Never mind.
0: It's probably a GIF, but not every picture needs to be a video is my cranky old opinion for today.
1: Well, yeah, and it does make them slow to download and things.
0: Yeah.
1: The Felixstowe Book Festival starts today. It's on all weekend. There's, I've got a whole big leaflet about it. There's a

0: hostages?
1: Hostages, yes.
0: Yeah, I think I have heard him talk.
1: Yeah.
0: The Infernal Racket 80s Band, good name, will be at the White Horse Hotel in Leeston.
1: The Ipswich Outdoor Group have a pub social tonight at 7:30. They'll be at the Dove Street Inn, so come along for a few drinks and a few laughs. That's also a really good way to find out more about them if you're interested. They're reminding us that Park Walk Run is tomorrow morning. As we previously said, do take care, stay hydrated, dress appropriately. They've got a walk on Saturday in the Lowestoft locality.

0: is the place to go.
1: Yeah.
2: Okay, Double R UK is at the Gardener's Arms. That's a reggae act. And that'll be at 9 p.m. tonight. And they will be playing ska, two-tone reggae, Trojan. That's a new one. High energy ska and reggae duo. So it's a break from the endless 80s covers, the 90s covers you can hear in other pubs.
0: The Ipswich, the Hold, the Suffolk Hold. I think my brain's getting fried. Here's an exhibition, the Moon, Meet Our Nearest Neighbour. It starts today, runs through to 19th of September. Humans have gazed at the moon for millennia. Now you can come a little closer to our nearest neighbour, this summer at the Hold in Ipswich. Discover the science and mythology of the moon, relive historic moments in lunar discovery, encounter astonishing objects.

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Marvel at the large-scale solar system installation suspended above your head and understand our place in the

0: Colorblind Hedgehogs are at the Lime Burners in Ofton tonight from 8 p.m. They do have their fans.
1: And the last one I've got for today is the Phoenix Project will be at the Quaker Meeting House from 10 o'clock through till 4. They're doing their community lunches from 12:30, but you do need to book

0: It will involve vinyl and drinks from 2 p.m., food, pizza from 4:30 p.m., and live music from 7:30 p.m. That's the Fox Yard and Stone Market from 2 p.m. onwards. Okay, Suffolk.
1: Have you got the right Ipswich?
0: Have I got, have

0: uniform day in exchange for a bag of sweets at Clayton Primary School. I swear there are some rituals that even after 15 years, I don't understand.
1: Oh, right. What, non-uniform day?
0: Non-uniform day in exchange for a bag of sweets.
1: Yeah. Did you not have non-uniform days?
0: We did not have uniforms.
1: Well, that'll be the difference then, won't it?
0: Yeah, you've got to start by having a uniform.
1: You've got to start by having a uniform before.

0: Well, a non-uniform day is just you don't wear your uniform.
1: Yeah, yeah, yeah. But there used to be a sort of penalty for it that you had to, you know, you took a bag of sweets or something, or you gave money to charity
0: to pay for
1: or
0: the
1: something.
0: Privilege somehow.
1: Yeah.
0: Yeah.
1: Not that my school ever did it, but they could barely get me into uniform, so.
0: Yeah. Okay. It is now 8:25. We're going to carry on with a bit more music, having exhausted the things that you could do today if you weren't melting. And we're going to carry on with the Specials and Fun Boy 3.

0: That is Summer of 69 by Bryan Adams. That's our Canadian content for today. And Two Hawk by The Specials and Fun Boy 3 in honor of the Specials cover band playing somewhere today. Yes. We're only just now getting to tomorrow. So what's happening tomorrow?
1: The Ripple Food Co-op will be trading between 10:30 and 1:30 at 19 Taos Street in Ipswich. They sell lots of vegan and vegetarian organic stuff. A lot of it's loose package. You need to bring your containers. And they do refills for washing up liquids,

0: is on Saturday. Assemble at 1 p.m.
1: Are you really going to do this, you guys?
0: Yeah.
1: All right.
0: We've done it before.
1: You're going to need
0: a lot of sunblock. We are going to need a lot of sunblock. Yeah. The

0: protest against the destructive element of car culture.
1: Yeah.
0: And no, mysteriously, drivers see us. It's really weird.
1: Yeah.
0: If you ride around coated head to toe in high vis, drivers don't see you. Cycle naked, everybody sees you.
1: Okay, I finally get the point of this, you know. And I'm with you. I'm with you in spirit. You know, I've never willingly been in a car, but yeah.
0: Yeah, we are going to need a lot of sunblock.
1: You are going to need a lot of sunblock. Pedal Suffolk Festival is tomorrow in Trinity Park. It is a celebration of cycling. Ties in.
0: So there you are. It's okay.
1: Having hosted rounds of, it might be a different kind of cycling, the Cyclocross World Cup. We promise a weekend of cycling bliss with road, retro, and gravel riding through scenic countryside, historic market towns, and picturesque trails. There's a lot of information on Facebook, and I have to say it does

0: be at the church. Surprise, surprise. This is the church that was the tourist information. Is it St. John's?
1: Can't remember. St. Stephen's.
0: St. Stephen's. Anyway, they've got a church boot, second-hand clothes, trinkets,

0: make sure that I am, in fact, looking at things that say tomorrow. Yeah.
1: Margaret's saying, I can see naked bike ride research. Is it safer than high vis? Possibly until you fall off. The gravel rash, if you fall off,

0: If easily offended, please stay away. It's recommended 18 plus because of the adult content. That's on at the Felix Stowe Spa, Saturday, 7:30. Tickets are £32. £32 for all of the tickets. 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
1: From Roy Chubby Brown to John Fanny Adams, John Fanny Adams will be at 25 tomorrow at 8:30 p.m. And the Colourblind Hedgehogs, fresh from their triumph at Ofton, will be at the Kesgrave.

0: for collaborative board games and tabletop RPGs with a cooperative climate theme. Yeah. And I have no idea what they're doing next week because I haven't downloaded the July timetable.
1: The fabulous Cash and Carter show, obviously a sort of a tribute act, artistic tribute act, will be at Dens East tomorrow at 7:30 p.m. It's a ticketed event.
0: Heffingham Hall has got a country fair Saturday and Sunday.

0: Under fives are free and parking's free. So, yeah.
1: Bushwookies presents Jungle Warfare. That's a music event tomorrow at 7 p.m. at Miami Bar. And, Jungle Breaks, D&B and Jungle Techno, Rumbling Rollers, Screaming Pianos, and Holy Amens booming through our SBH system, played by the illest of celebrities.

open. I can never remember when these people are open. They're open 11 till 4 Saturday and Sunday. So this is tracing the metabolic cycle of creativity. This exhibition explores the unique, often hidden ways artists gather inspiration from the outside and transform

of words at Langdon Games from 11 until 5 p.m. And details are on Facebook if you're a gamer and that means

0: be joined by experts from the Orwell Astronomical Society, who will astound you with their knowledge and equipment. Please note, you will only be using specially equipped telescopes to safely look at the sun. Sounds like a good idea.
1: Yeah.
0: Suitable for ages 5+. Tickets are free.
1: Oh.
0: That actually sounds really cool. It's not the week I would chose to be out looking at the sun, but...

0: Okay, that was Summer Sun by Texas, followed by Hot, Hot, Hot. This is the original version by Montserratian musician Arrow, who composed it, not the better-known cover by Buster Poindexter and his Banshees of Blue. That's David Johansen, who came out of the Andy Warhol factory.
1: Blimey, we've only got 5 minutes left.
0: Nom de plume is Buster Poindexter. So what

0: 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I'm sure if you do any Google search, you'll find more about that.
1: Yeah. Felix

0: got the rail bus still and a vintage bus day. So they're open 10:30 to 4:30 on Sunday. And you can go to their website for more details. There may be a bus running. They do run one sometimes from Stowmarket Station. Unless it is a bus running day. So anyway, more information at mslr.org.uk.
1: There's a Super League presentation day. 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

0: The Ipswich Transport Museum will be open 11 a.m. until 4 p.m. On Sunday. Yes, that's all that's telling, isn't it? So I'm just trying to check this piece of paper.
1: None Such DJs will be having a event at St. Stephen's, that's the church, on Sunday at 2 p.m. And it will be a Northern Soul, Tamla, and crossover event, big tunes and lesser played tracks, all played from vinyl. They're calling it Out on the Floor Sunday service. Tickets are £8.
0: The Signatures Northern Soul Live will be at the Ipswich Regent on Sunday, an evening filled with more than just the Northern Soul classics, presented in a unique and exhilarating manner. 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Who knew? And that's at the Ipswich Regent at 7:30 on Sunday, and tickets are £33.
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0: And the last one I've got is the Malmstrom Heath Aviation Society.

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Good morning, Ipswich. Good afternoon, Vietnam. This is the Rest of the World Show. I'm David, and you're listening to ICRFM. And we're going to start the show today with a couple of French tracks, two very different ones. This first one is Christine the Queen's, and it's called La Chanson du Chevalier. Yeah.

Right, and then we go into something I don't know what, so I'm going to stop it at that point and we'll carry on with our second French song. This is Ilse Riznul, who is, apart from being a singer and actress, and this one's called Combien de fois.

Very nice. That's Elsa Resno and Combi and a Foie. And it's time for Caribbean Couple. So we'll go with Bell Tones and No More Heartaches.

Okay, that was our Caribbean couple. We had the Beltones and No More Heartaches, and that last one was Ansel Collins and Monkey Spanner. Now to Bilal Hassani, who may not sound it, but he is French. Track's called Ailleurs.

Not a dress, it's an ocean of Mugler. The wig is indescriptible. She's so long, elle tutoie les loups-boutins. Bilal poses, the flashes are now a storm.

Nice little lively number there from Bilal Al-Hassani, Alia it's called. And here's Amy Shark with the acoustic version of Adore.

from Gold Coast, Queensland, Australia, that's Amy Shark and Adore, the acoustic version. Okay, now this is something that was sent into the station and it's passed on to me. And I love Turkish music, so yeah, gotta play this. This is Bremen and Şıdlat.

And that was the sound of Nuevo Rios, and the track was called La Luna. His Carece Fuzzo and Monkey.

Shaky Brafam there and Shabidar, and now we're going to Friday Fado, aforementioned Friday Fado even. This is Carmino and Vute Contar.

Off Roady Fado from Carmino, Fute Conta. And now from an album called For You Love, this is Frida Sundemo, who's Swedish, and a track called The Unicorn and I.

Frida de Sundemo and the Unicorn and I, and now we're going to go to, well, they're from Iran. It's Marsa and Marjan Vedat sisters, and the track is called Dorna.

Okay, that was Marsa and Marjan Verdat there with something called Dorna. And now, oh, this is different. I've not played them before, I don't think. Dub Colossus. It may be a him, actually, rather than a them. And this is called Sata Masanga.

Local music there, and from Haiti, and also featuring the Soul Rebels. That was called Boyon Laku. And time for My Old China, Gui Yang Gyu Ming, and You Fly to the Other Side of the City.

Squeeuming there with you fly to the other side of the city. And down out of Somalia, this is the Durdur Band. Old favourite, and a new track, I think, called Yabal, or at least new released.

There we are, Farafina and Worry. That's W-A-R-R-I, by the way, Worry. And now to South Africa and BCUC with Nobody Knows.

0: tsebe se ke se bone ntse ke wa ke tsuwa ke a mela ke tititi ntse ke tsuwa ke a me a le tsebe se ke se bone ntse ke wa ke tsuwa ke a mela ke a me
1: Nobody Knows from BCUC there, and a very quick one. This is somebody who was born in Lyon, now based in Paris. His name is Robinson Curie, and instrumental called Poussière.

Athlebacombe, and that was a sudden ending, but kind of more regulated, shall we say. Anyway, it was called Diadi, and now we're going to, it'll be East Village, the Klezmatics, New York. A bit of klezmer for you. Der Yuck.

That track is called Imbube, and that's Ladysmith Black Mombasa, of course. Yeah, with a, well, it's a well-known song. It's called Wimaway in some circles. Right, it's Tammy Crest and a bit of desert blues. This is called Da Goyanti.

Here we are, some Desert Blues from Tammy Chris. Dada Hoyatin. And now another one that doesn't sound French, but her name is Leila Huissoud, and the song is Chanteuse.

Leila Huisu there with Chanteuse. There's a couple of dodgy words in there which I shall have to edit out. So by the time you hear it, they shouldn't be there anymore. Okay, here's one of my old-time favourites, Ferhat Tunç. And the track is called Gavendia Milaketa.

wonderful sound of Fiat Tunch there with Govindiam Milaketo. And right, let's have a bit of a classic now. This is Manu Dibango and it's probably his most famous tune, Somakosa.

0: Mondele o Cameroon, Wende, Akiel. Nanda Moani, Money, Money.
1: Oh, the late great Manu Dibango and Saul Makossa. We were playing that during lockdown because I think he died to about the start of the lockdown, yeah. Anyway, there's a quick track that we can just about have time to fit in. Marhan Mirarab from Iran and something called A Silent Way.

There we are, Mahan Mirarab, and in a silent way. And that's it from me. Thanks very much for listening. Have yourselves a great weekend, and I'll leave as usual with the Italo Disco.

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0: Hang on a minute, I've got some notes on the back of an envelope here. Here we go. 9 a.m. to 11 a.m. every Friday morning, you can listen to the Rest of the World show here on ICR FM. I'm David and I'll be playing you some top drawer offshore sounds. The Rest of the World show, the show that's much cooler than its presenter.
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Hi, Wendy Guevara here, and welcome to Music Memories and Moods once again. Ah, the weather outside today. Oh my goodness. It is horrendous. It's just raining and raining and raining. The skies are grey. However, in here, it's sunny in here. Definitely sunny. And I'm going to continue with my random songs from CDs that I've got no idea. I will find out during the time that the song is playing. I'm going to find out which song it is. But I'm just randomly pressing the button to see who I'll get. Okay, so we're going to start with the first song. Let's see what this is.

0: Where'd everybody go?
1: Whoa. Right. That was D12 with My Ben. Well, okay. That was good. Very interesting. So what have we got now? Let's just see. Let me just press the button and see.
2: High contrast.

that was Ride by Dynamite MCs. Have you heard that one before? Yeah, well, if you've heard several of these, you're doing well. You're doing really well because these are just random songs from CDs, random CDs. So I'm just choosing something and see what plays. Right, we're moving on. Let's see what this one is.

That was Missy Elliott. So for all you Missy Elliott fans, that was Teary Eyed. Did you know that? And for Missy Elliott's fans, did you know that one? Right, so for something completely different,

That was Sophie Alex Baxter with Yes I Can Boogie, and the original was sung by Baccarat in 1977, so way back in time, 1977.

That was 50 Cent featuring Mobb Deep with Out of Control. Okay, I don't know that one at all. I've never heard it before. But here's just a random fact. 50 Cent is actually 50 years old at the moment. So he was born, can you guess? He was born 1975. Okay, well, we're in 2026 now, but his birthday is a long way off. So that was 50 Cent. Right, I'm going to move on to the next song.

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And we love a bit of disco here, don't we? We do. Yay, yay, yay.

0: Whoa, whoa, whoa, that was Freestylers with Push Up. So, that was a great one. And now for someone you've definitely heard of before. I actually know what's coming up.
1: This is sick.

Okay, that was Janet Jackson with All Night. And Janet Jackson was born in 1966 on May the 16th, 1966. Can you believe it? So, she's 59 at the moment and will be 60 already. Okay, you're listening to Wendy Guevara here on Music, Memories and Moods. And the station is called, of course, Ipswich Community Radio. All right then, we're playing some songs from CDs. We don't know what's going to come up next. We're just pressing the button and see what comes up. So this is the next one and I am going to press.

That was Javine with Best of My Love. And so we're going to move on to the next tune because we want to get as much in as possible on this show.

Whoa, that was... Who was it? Have you heard of them before? Have you heard that song before? Okay, that was Close Off. And it was by Da Players Versus. Do you know? Clear. Never heard of them before. So, the Players versus Clear with Clothes Off. All right. So, this one you may have heard of the band.

That was Franz Ferdinand with Do You Want To? And once again, we've come to the end of yet another show. I can't believe it. We played quite a selection today. You heard, for instance, Sophie Ellis Bextor, Missy Elliott, 50 Cent, Janet Jackson, Franz Ferdinand, you just heard, and many others. I don't know if you knew any of the tunes. Well, you may have known some of the covers, because there were also some covers that we heard as well. Next week, we'll be doing some more random songs. So, once again, tune in and see if you know any of them. So you've been listening to Wendy Guevara here on Ipswich Community Radio. The name of the program is Music Memories and Moods. And all I have to say is stay tuned for Andy's Rock Show, which is coming next. And as usual, I'm going to end by saying I hope you have a great day, a great week, a fantastic weekend. And what am I going to end with? I'm going to end with Cosheen and Hungry. So this is Cosheen, and the name of the song is Hungry.

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This certainly is Andy's Eclectic Rock Show with me, Andy T, with you for the next 2 hours with some wonderful rock tracks. And I'd just like to thank Wendy there for Music, Memories and Moods. Another great show there. Keep doing what you're doing, Wendy, and much love to you. And I'm going to start the show today with Slade and... Come on, Feel the Noise. I don't know what happened there. My brain went on holiday. Anyway, Come on, Feel the Noise by Slade.

Oh yes, I remember now. It's Slade and Come On, Feel the Noise. My brain went on holiday there for a few seconds. Oh, maybe the rest of me needs to go on holiday as well. Well, it's soon Christmas, so I can go on a holiday. Anyway, I'm going to continue now with Generation X and Ready, Steady, Go. Oh yeah, get ready.

that was Generation X there with Ready Steady Go. And just a little word from my sponsor. Well, not my sponsor, the AI Me. Text me live on the show on 07507-320-105 and tell me who you are and where you're texting from, and I'll give you a free live shout out on the show. That's

Well, that was David Bowie there with Gene Genie. And I'm going to continue now with Bruce Springsteen and Dancing in the Dark. Yeah, I dance in the dark. That way people can't see me dancing, because you wouldn't want to see me dancing. Two left feet.

0: 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Daring, diverse, different.
1: Oh yes, it certainly is ICRFM. And there's no one more daring, diverse and different than me, little old Andy T. And I'm coming to you live from my home studio over here in the west of Ipswich, Toe Towers. And I'm going to continue now with the Bangles and Walk Like an Egyptian. Yeah, I walk like an Egyptian sometimes, especially when I've had a couple.
2: Okay, we're going to do one more. Yeah!

Well, that was the Bangles there with Walk Like an Egyptian. And this next track is actually a request by my wife Susan, listening downstairs with my little dog Ernie here at Toad Towers. And it is Peter Gabriel with Sledgehammer. Yeah, I've got a sledgehammer in the shed.

Well, that was Peter Gabriel there with Sledgehammer. And as I say, that went out to my wife Susan listening downstairs with my little dog Ernie here at Toe Towers. And I hope you enjoyed that one, and I hope you were dancing around the lounge, guys. And I'm going to continue now with AC/DC and Let There Be Rock. Yeah, that's something I say all the time. Let There Be Rock.

Well, that was AC/DC there with Let There Be Rock. And as I say, I'm always saying let there be rock, because there should always be rock. Anyway, it's time for New Music, New Bands. And this week's first helping of New Music, New Bands is Ivan Nicholas with his track All Your Wonder. And here is some info about it. Where are we? Produced and acclaimed collaborators Danny Castella, in brackets Paolo Nutini and REM, close brackets, and Gavin Fitzjohn, open brackets, Manic Street Preachers and Amy Winehouse, close brackets. All Your Wonder finds Nicholas at his most heartfelt, pairing soaring melodies with the raw emotion and cinematic depth that have become his signature. Speaking about the track, Nicholas shares, "This was a bundle of joy to record. There was a real sense of freedom in the process, and I think that the energy shines through in the music." So we'll find out, because here is Ivan Nicholas with All Your Wonder.

Well, that was Ivan Nicholas there with All Your Wonder, and he was this week's first helping of new music, new bands. Now, if you're in a band or you know someone in a band and you'd like to get some free airplay here live on my show on a Friday lunchtime, there are a couple of ways you can contact me. There is my email address, which is andyseclecticrockshow@virginmedia.com. That's andyseclecticrockshow@virginmedia.com. And there's also my Facebook page, which is also Andy's Eclectic Rock Show. And drop me a couple of lines, drop me a couple of tracks, and I'll see what I can do about getting you played on the show. And coming up now, I have Dr. Feelgood with Milk and Alcohol. Yeah, I like milk and alcohol.

Well, that was Dr. Feelgood there with Milk and Alcohol. And yes, I've had a text message in, and it's from Joe in Woodbridge. Yay, hello Joe, one of our regular listeners. And she says, keep up the good work, I'm rocking round the kitchen as I do some cleaning. Well, I hope the cleaning is going well for you there, with a bit of rock music blasting out and keeping you going. Thank you there, Joe. And I'd just like to say hi to a few of the regular listeners out there, actually. I know not all of you can listen live, because some of you are thousands of miles away, and you listen on the Listen Again system on the ICR app. And here we go. We got Vicky Neal in Sydney, Australia. We got Joe in Florida, USA. We got Roger in West Ipswich. We got Lou in Chantry. We got my mate Colin over there in Chantry as well. Another mate of mine, Barry, over there in Lowestoft. We got my mum and dad in Stoke Park. We got Chris Paul in Ipswich. We got John Ray in Great Yarmouth. We got Susan and Ernie, that's my wife Susan and little dog Ernie, listening downstairs here at Toad Towers. We got Colette and Carl in Kesgrave. We got Alan Smith in Ipswich. We got Daz Munro in Leyston. We got Ian Lawrence in Bury St Edmunds. We got Ian Finch in Ipswich. We got Ben Standing in Ipswich. We got Christian in Ipswich. We got Izzy, another ICR presenter here on ICR. She does the Burnt Crumpet Show from 7 till 9 on a Friday morning. She's in Ipswich as well. We got Joe in Woodbridge. And we've also got Darcy Adam from Sheffield. And he'll have a track coming up later on. And I'm going to continue now with the Foo Fighters and Learn to Fly. I wish I could learn to fly.

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3: Well, that was the Foo Fighters there with Learn to Fly. And coming up now, I've got Green Day with When I Come Around. Yeah, When I Come Around.

Well, that was Green Day there with When I Come Around. And next up, I've got the Lemonheads with Mrs. Robinson. What about Mr. Robinson?

Well, that was the Lemonheads there with Mrs. Robinson. And as I say, what about poor old Mr. Robinson? Anyway, it's the end of the first hour, but don't worry, there is another hour coming up of nice rock music for you. And I'm going to finish the hour with George Thorogood and the Destroyers with Bad to the Bone.

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1: Oh yes, you certainly are listening to Andy's Eclectic Rock Show with me, Andy T, broadcasting live on ICRFM from my little old studio here in the west of Ipswich, Toad Towers. And I'm going to start the next hour, with the second hour in fact, with the Talking Heads and She Was.

Well, that was the Talking Heads there with And She Was. And next up, I've got The Who with Won't Get Fooled Again. No, I'm not getting fooled again. No way.

Well, that was The Who there. We won't get fooled again. And next up, I have a request. It's for Darcy Adam. Yes, one of my regular listeners. And I'm going to be starting up a regular sort of feature called Darcy's Choice. I've been discussing it with Darcy, and he's going to request a song each week. And I'll play it for him, and it's going to be called Darcy's Choice, so that'll be good, won't it? Anyway, this week's request is Husker Du with Don't Want to Know If You Are Lonely. So here goes. Here you go, Darcy.

Well, that was Husker Du there with Don't Want to Know If You Are Lonely. And as I say, that went out to Darcy out there, over there in Sheffield. And as I say, I'm going to be doing a new feature starting next week called Darcy's Choice, where he's going to request a track each week. And he's got a good knowledge of music and seems to have a good collection as well. So we're looking forward to that. So tune in next week for Darcy's Choice. And I'm going to continue now with Sham 69 and If the Kids Are United. Well, I hope you're united.

Well, that was Sham69 there with If the Kids Are United. And I hope you're united in the fact that you love rock music. Even, you know, punk music, classic rock, all of it. I'll play all of it on here because it's Andy's Eclectic Rock Show. And just one thing I forgot to mention about requests. You can request tracks for me to play on the show. I can't do live requests while I'm on the show, or live on air rather. But I can do requests where I'll play it for you the following week. And if I've got it in my database, I will certainly do that for you. And there's a couple of ways you can contact me. There is my email address, which is andyseclecticrockshow@virginmedia.com. That's andyseclecticrockshow@virginmedia.com. And there's also my Facebook page, which is also Andy's Eclectic Rock Show. And drop me a couple of lines and let me know what you'd like to hear, and I'll see what I can do about playing on the show. And talking about playing on the show, here is Soul Asylum with Somebody to Shove.

That was Soul Asylum there with Somebody to Shove. Text me live on the show on 07507 320105 and tell me who you are and where you're texting from, and I'll give you a free live shout out on the show. That's 07507 320105. Oh yes, text me live on the show, and as it says in the advert there, I will give you a free shout out on the show. And coming up now, I have, what have we got? We've got Susie Quattro with Devil Gate Drive. That sounds like a dodgy place.

Well, that was Susie Quattro there with Devil Gate Drive. And I'm going to continue now with The Cure and Love Cats.

Well, that was The Cure there with Love Cats. And next up, I've got Steppenwolf with Born to Be Wild. Oh, I'm wild, definitely wild.

Well, that was Steppenwolf there with Born to Be Wild. And it's time for our second helping of New Music, New Bands. And this week's second helping of New Music, New Bands is The Fods with their track I Get Blamed. And here's a small bit of info about them. The Transatlantic Troupe are back to their punk rock roots, continuing to produce tunes out of New Jersey in the USA and Cheshire in the UK. We have on this occasion enlisted some Scandinavian support in the form of Helsinki Hellraiser's Headphone Jacks, who provide incredible vocals. We present to you I Get Blamed, a tongue-in-cheek punk rock tune to get you out of your seat. So without further ado, here is The Fods with I Get Blamed.

that was the Fods there with I Get Blamed, and that was our second helping of new music, new bands today. And if you're in a band or you know someone in a band and you'd like to get some free airplay on my show on a Friday afternoon, there's a couple of ways you can get in contact with me. 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And there's also my Facebook page, which is also Andy's Eclectic Rock Show. And drop me a couple of lines, drop me a couple of texts, and I'll see what I can do about playing you on the show. And coming up now, we have The Damned and Don't Cry Wolf. No, Don't Cry Wolf.

Well, that was The Dam there with Don't Cry Wolf. And I've just had some nice news sent to me by Izzy. I don't know what that noise was. Izzy, one of the other presenters here on ICRFM. She presents the Burnt Crumpet Show on a Friday between 7 and 9 a.m. And she's just let me know that I'm apparently 31st on the Mixcloud. What is it? Mixcloud's top 100 for community radio. Well, there's a feather in my cap, eh? Oh, I'm well chuffed with that. Anyway, I'm going to continue now with the members and Solitary Confinement.

What hours of members there with solitary confinement? No, I don't like solitary confinement. I like to be with my music and my friends. And obviously my wife Susan and little dog Ernie. Also both listening downstairs here at Toad Towers. And the next track is actually a bit of a jokey track. And I actually heard it for the first time on a program called The Last Leg. And it's by a chap called, he's a comedian, Adam Buxton. And the track is called Shorts. And the reason I like it is because I wear shorts 95% of the time. Susan will tell you that. I don't like long trousers much. I feel too sort of closed in with trousers. So anyway, here is Adam Buxton with Shorts. Oh!

Well, that was Adam Buxton there with a comical little track called Short, and we love Adam Buxton. We think he's hilarious. And unfortunately, I've just looked at the time. Old Mother Time has caught up with me again. And yes, it's time for me to get locked up, put in the back of the police van and taken back to the asylum. But don't worry, it'll only be for a week, and I'll be back here doing this mad thing called Andy's Eclectic Rock Show. And coming up after me today will be Heist Music. So stay tuned for that, please. And thank you everybody for tuning in. It makes me feel very humble when I know how many people are listening. And thank you to Mixcloud as well for voting me 31st. Oh mate, I'll be rich and famous one day. Anyway, I'm going to finish the show. I'm going to crash the adverts with the Ramones and Pet Sematary. So without further ado, here is the Ramones, and it's goodbye from me.

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Smart speaker, you know the deal. You've got the best 2 hours of radio in the known human universe. With your chilled out mental, Matt Steady, keeping it well chilled this afternoon. And it says 37.5 degrees C outside on the thermometer. Hope you're keeping cool, heading for the river, heading for the beach. And it is appropriate that I play this particular tune to start the show. 37.5 degrees C centigrade this morning. Name of the track by Gabriel Yared.

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Well, chilled till 4.

Don't know if it gets any better than that, really. Genius of Ghetto Barbieri. But then again, there are tunes like this.

7th play for this tune on this show, and I'm not getting bored of it yet. Beautiful Bobby Humphrey.

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Oh, please, won't you put me at ease?

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Oh, please. 104.7. Dig a bit of Maxwell, yeah baby.

tune of the afternoon so far. Maxwell from about 96, I think. The album is Hang Sweet. Now, of course, was Ascension. Got 105.7 Ipswich Community Radio. Letting the groove down till 4.

music from the late great Prince's Paisley Park record label, Tadja Seville. We're on the Heist Radio Show, Ipswich Community Radio 105.7. Hitting the jazz.

Jojo, what's our old Jacko? Weather report. Do a little weather check shortly, but from the Heavy Weather album. Going out to Anita. And you out there, if you listen, I hope you're enjoying the tunes this afternoon. Keeping it nice and cool. I know this one's a bit busy. Offering out some advice, keeping cool. Necessarily wet clothing. Hat, sunscreen, and a lot of fluids.

starting to shade. Come on, mate, you're reading this from a book, aren't you? Keep cool, keep it heist music. Keep your ICRFM.

one of the architects of jazz. Tortured genius. Jazz wouldn't be jazz without Charlie Parker. There's a club, probably still is, Birdland in New York State. You know all this anyway.

this show morphs into the Pat Metheny Show. Going out to Jazz Bird in Woodbridge, who helps me with that. Got some classic Pat Metheny, that's coming up next, yeah baby.

little break in proceedings. High of 34, it's hotter than that, the computer's got it wrong. Out there today it's about 38. Out on the streets of Ipswich. If you are on the streets, get under a tree. But cooling down into next week, see that one, I believe it. Maybe a thunderstorm tomorrow. High of 27, let's say 30. Keeping nice and toasty into next week, but not quite as hot as today, apparently, according to the ICR computer. Looking sunny. Yeah. You got ICR UK? Great music coming your way.

Classic Yacht Rock. Toto. Steve Lukather, genius on guitar. Going out to Daniel from Lowestoft, who got me into Toto. Beautiful little $2.99. And Boz Scaggs' birthday's just come and gone. I've got like a yacht version of Lowdown that's coming up now.

that's quite a yacht tune, yacht rock. Originally by Boz Scaggs, The Lowdown. Just keeping the tunes rolling as we pass 3 o'clock.

foot two for Friday afternoon, hottest day of the year 2026. Matt Steady. Keeping it chillish. Getting a bit broken. Broken Beat, West London. Old school. Oh, it's music master in control.

disco elements in their element. Bit of Joe Strummer in there. Matt Steady in and out of the mix this afternoon. Keep in tune, ICR 105.7. Music from the heavens. Maybe not. I'm with you till 4 o'clock, got another half an hour or so to go. Getting the levels right.

So you got 5.7. Just done a little stream of tracks there for the last half hour, 40 minutes. Ending with Blue-Eyed Female Soul, Danny Ramblin' classic, Not That Kind of Girl, Anastasia, Kerry Chandler mix. And if you like that sort of tune, don't forget to check out NZK on 105.7. The House Show, check it out.

I had to play a little bit of Rosie Gaines. Track known as I Want You.

Don't forget Millie's up after the ads at 4. And I hope I've kept it chilled in the heat. I don't know how hot it is. It's lovely and cool in the studio at the moment. Big up Special Agent Owen Wilson, Owen Thompson, and all the crew for keeping the studio cool. And it's clouded over outside. Normally the sun comes out for this show, not today. Well, it did at the start, that'd be silly. What are you talking about?

I'm nearly out of here, yeah baby. 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

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It's a festival. Oh, calm down.

come full circle. Returning to the chill vibe. Heist music to finish the show this afternoon. And I hope you love the tunes as much as I do. Spreading the love through the music. Too much division and all that rubbish in the world at the moment. 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

enjoy this hot weather. Till next time, ciao, auf Wiedersehen, au revoir, tot ziens. Peace out, ta-ra, bye-bye.

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1: 5, 4, 3, 2, 1. 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
3: Well, good afternoon. And welcome to a live show from the Costa del Suffolk. That's certainly what it feels like, isn't it? Foo, oh, what a scorcher. You know me, I'll never complain. Live for the sun. So glad you could join me this afternoon. You know the score. If you've got my details, drop me a little text. We'll give you a little mention. If you want to get in touch with the show, we have an email address, soulofsuffolk@hotmail.com. That's soulofsuffolk@hotmail.com. And while I was sitting in the garden this morning, I had a little bit of an idea. I wouldn't say a bright idea, just an idea. Why don't I search through my collection and see what songs have got sun or sunshine or hot in the title. So filtered during the show, that's what you can expect. First of all, we're going to start with Galaxy. From the band War from 1978. Oh, and I nearly forgot. Thanks to Matt for the last 2 hours of house music. Safe journey home, mate.

kicking off this week with War and Galaxy from 1981. And here's the first of your Sunshine tunes. A little touch of Central Line. And they're walking into sunshine.

Central Line and Walking into Sunshine. 1981. If you're going to play a summer tune, you got to play this one. The McCrarys, Love on a Summer Night.

McCrary's and Love on a Summer Night. And that from 1982. And it's nice to know we've put a little thought into your head. Good afternoon, nephew Marky boy. Following on from our summer sunshine theme. Have you got Alexander O'Neill sunshine in the slowies? Yes, we certainly have. Minutes past 4 on the SOS, the Soul of Suffolk. And you're with Millie right through till 6 o'clock. I think we've been doing in the last couple of 3 weeks these new reworks and remixes. This is Dave Lee with his version of the OJ's I Love Music. See what you think he's done to this.

The OJs and I Love Music. A little Philly classic. And from Philly to Motown. And this is the master. And needs no introduction.

Two in a row from the master, Stevie Wonder. You Are the Sunshine of My Life. And in the background, A Place in the Sun from 1966.

Melba Moore and Fallen from 1986. Brownstone, If You Love Me.

Brian Stone, If You Love Me. Show it. From 1995. Taken from the album From the Bottom Up. Say it. Which was produced by none other than Michael Jackson. Show it. Just to let you know, we've got the usual features coming up. Dougie Dick Disc of the Week coming up very shortly. And at 5:30, them slowies are coming up as well. Also, with a little bit of a sunshine feel. Vanessa Bell Armstrong. And she's pressing on.

taken from the album Straight From The Soul, Vanessa Bell Armstrong, and Pressin' On, 1993.

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1: This is Four Below Zero, and my baby's got ESP. And we'll give you some mentions at the end of this.

Four Below Zero and My Baby's Got ESP. And that from 1976. So who we got on board the Millie Soul train for this week? Niece Michelle and her partner Rob. And fellow pensioners Barry and Marion Canham. We've got three Marks. We've already mentioned one. Nephew Marky Boy. Mark Humphreys. And Mark Adams from the Harwich side. Have a good night tonight in Colchester. Paul Leach, a.k.a. Leachy. Soul Brother, Eddie Knight. And up there in Debenham, Nigel Johns as well. And our World Cup representative over there in America. Good morning to you, Claire Garnham, over there in Austin, Texas. And a quick hi to Howard, brother, over here in Kesgrave as well. And last but not least, our resident princess, Penny Lou. You'll have to forgive me. Are you nanny, granny, grandma? Let's just say you're looking after your grandson anyway. Oh, by the way, Millie, he's only 1 year old, but he said he loves the slowies as well. Yeah, sure he does. A little bit of an influence there. As always, good to have you all tuned in and hopefully enjoying the selection. Along with the Sunshine Tunes as well. Of one, which is coming up right now. And another tune that needs no introduction. The Queen of Disco, Donna Summer. Hot stuff.

Have you all got the vision in your head of the full Monty? That's what it reminds you of. Donna Summer, Hot Stuff. And I think it was from 1978. Not quite sure.

The New Jersey Connection. And Love Don't Come Easy. Eight minutes to 5 on the SOS, the Soul of Suffolk. And anyway, with Millie right through till 6 o'clock.

0: New Jersey Connection and Love Don't Come Easy. 1981. And time for this week's Dougie Disc of the Week. This is Billy Preston from 1970. And As Long As I've Got My Baby.
1: Contact the show on www.soulofsuffolk@hotmail.com. It's time for this week's Dougie Disc of the Week.

The Unmistakable Voice of Levi Stubbs and the rest of the Four Tops. You Keep Running Away from 1983. Couldn't choose which track to play, but I can get you. So I thought I'd play them both. Do what you gotta do.

Two in a row from the Four Tops. First up, we had Running Away. I can't understand how it might be. And in the background, Do What You Gotta Do. Love a guy like me. I don't blame. 1969. And Back to the Summer. Hot tunes. Theme that we're running this week. From the very, very start. Oh, it's my own fault for whatever. The hardest working man in show business. You see, I'd always known. The soul man. So you just do

And this is Roshan Patterson. Definitely with the statement of the day. So hot.

Roshan Patterson. You certainly got that right today. So Hot. From 2004. And we've got some more hot summer sunshine tunes coming up in the slowies.

and just catching up. First up, we had Alicia Myers. And I'll do my best for you. It's all right, baby. And in the background, someone who sadly passed away. Last week on the 17th of June. Thanks to Marky Boy for letting me know about this. In the background, Bert Williams. Another great gospel singer. And also a gospel minister as well. Give Me Up from 1986. And like we always say, they will live on through their music. Someone we feature quite regular on the show.

almost 20 minutes past five on the SOS, the Soul of Suffolk. And you're with Millie right here on Ipswich Community Radio 105.7 and all the W's, ICRFM.com. 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

Shabazz. And I'm glad you're in my life. 1990. And from 1 year earlier, this came from After Seven. This is One Night. And the final dance track on the SOS for this week.

0: again, as you requested it in the show, Marky Boy. First one's just for you, and I know you appreciated the After Seven song as well. Kicking off the slowies this week, Alexander O'Neill and Sunshine. And birthday girl, Penny Lou. Was it Granny Lou? You can have the next half an hour on me as well.
1: 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Right now, it's time for the Slowies on the SOS.

taken from his Hearsay album, Alexander O'Neill, Sunshine. She touched me with a smile that goes. 1987. Randy Crawford, staying in the theme. You Bring the Sun Out.

0: the lovely voice of Randy Crawford. Taken from the album Secret Combination, You Bring the Sun Out. 1981. So this week's Jilly Track of the Week. And we went to Southend earlier in this week to see this young lady, Beverly Knight. And what a fantastic performer she is.
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0: 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And this week's Jilly track of the week.
1: Catch me in the slipstream.
0: I must admit, I did go with a little bit of scepticism. It was Jilly's choice to go. I just went along because I was doing as I'm told. But seriously though, I always thought Whitney Houston had a great voice. This lady matches that note for note. I was blown away when I came out to theatre. Her vocal qualities are incredible. Beverly Knight. Oh, losing my voice. Beverly Knight. If you get the chance, go and see her. You won't be disappointed. Shantae Moore, Keith Washington, Candlelight, and You.

Shante Moore and Keith Washington, taken from the album Precious, Candlelight and You, 1992.

seat. They didn't just do good dance tunes. They could do a good ballad as well. D-Train, Lucky Day. 1982. And we're going to finish with Jermaine Jackson. Do what you do.

Jermaine Jackson, Do What You Do. 1984, that's where we've got to leave it this week. My voice will hang out. Follow me, M's 80s Hour of Fun. Then it's Baker's Dozen. Daddy Turbo with your throwback reggae. And then it's Tig's Time from 10 till midnight. And that's your listening on ICR for the rest of the evening. Something I forget every week. Don't forget you can listen to the show again if you wish to. 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And all that leaves me to do is say a massive thank you for tuning in, taking the time and trouble to get in touch. Like we always say, you being out there does make it all worthwhile. We'll be back next Friday, 4 o'clock sharp, to do it all over again. Until then, this is Millie from the SOS, the Soul of Suffolk, right here on Ipswich Community Radio, 105.7. And all the W's, icrfm.com. Take care, stay safe, and look after one another. And don't forget that all-important sunscreen as well. And also, keep it soulful. See you next Friday. Bye for now.

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if you joined me last week on Em's 80s Hour of Fun, welcome back, and if you're new, hello. I hope you enjoy what you hear for next hour. And this week, I'm picking up from where I left off last week, as it was Summer in the UK Charts, 1980 to 1984 themed show. So for this week, it'll be looking at 1985 to 1989 in the Summer UK Charts to round it off. So starting off this week was Frankie by Sister Sledge, and it was in such a good position for it to be in for 6 weeks in the middle of its 17-week chart journey of 1985, as towards beginning of the summer chart, it was at second position, 16th to 22nd of June, and with it being at number one position, 23rd of June till 20th of July, with it still being the song to play, as it was second position again the week after. There Must Have Been an Angel, Playing With My Heart by Eurythmics, another number one for summer of 1985 now.

FM's 80s Hour of Fun on ICR. Jump, jump, jump, jump, jump, jump, jump, jump, jump, jump, jump, jump, jump, jump, jump, jump, jump, jump, jump, jump, jump, jump, jump, jump, jump, jump, jump, jump, jump, jump, jump, jump, jump, 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

Let's Go All The Way by Sly Fox, a song that flipped between the positions 6, 4 and 3 throughout July and first few days of August 1986. Holiday Rap by MC Micah and DJ Sven, an essential song to listen to during the summer in my opinion.

Now, I can imagine having seen Your Voice by John Farnham performed live during a decade. It would have been absolutely incredible, especially when it comes to the chorus part, as I think it would have the whole crowd singing along. Back to some UK chart facts, and I'm actually quite surprised as it didn't reach the top 5 charts, but it was so close as it peaked at number 6, 28th of June to 4th of July 1987. I thought it would have gotten the top 5 charts, as to me it's got the wow factor to it. Well, Alone by Heart definitely went on a journey throughout its time in the UK charts, as it started off at 89th position late spring 1987, and it continued into the summer months where the song achieved its peak position of number 3, 2nd to 8th of August. And it didn't stop there, it continued into the first week of autumn. The version of the song I'm going to be playing tonight is Broken Hearts remixed by Lucien Vrolijk.

Summer 1988 introduced us to Fast Car by Tracy Chapman, as the song was in the UK charts near enough the whole season. For me, it's a song you play on an evening where you're relaxing, watching the sunset with good company, and who knows, even a little sing-song. Another summer essential song approaching, and it's a song from Kylie Minogue, and it's very upbeat and creates summer party vibes. Do you know what song I'm about to announce? It is The Locomotion. It was huge in the UK charts when it was first released internationally in 1988, as it was at second position 31st of July till 27th of August.

group who I haven't heard in such a long time was Beautiful South. So when I saw that their song for Whoever was number two from 2nd to 8th of July 1989, it was definitely going in the set list for tonight. This next one's going to be the last one for my show this week, and it is Sowing the Seeds of Love by Tears of Fears. I hope you enjoyed my summer in the UK charts 1985 to 1989 theme show, and tune in next week where the 80s saga will continue for another theme show. And next Friday's show, you'll be travelling back in time in style to America, as with 4th of July next week, I thought I'd do an American music theme show. Also, just as a reminder, you can now listen to ICRFM on our app, which you can find in the Play Store for Android devices and the App Store for Apple devices by typing in ICR UK. 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

Hey, good evening. How you doing? I'm Jonathan Baker. This is Baker's Dozen Radio Show here on ICR. 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Also available online on your apps and your smart speaker as well. And we're here for the next hour or so. So thanks ever so much for joining us this evening. And if it's the first time you've joined us, then let me tell you what to expect. Each week I search you loads of new music releases, pull together a playlist of just fantastic tunes. Local tunes from loads of different genres, approximately a dozen brand new tracks for your evening. Also tell about gigs coming up over the next couple of weeks as well. And if that has you intrigued, then firstly stay tuned in, because the music is rather good this evening. And then secondly, check out our Instagram page. All the information is available there. All our listen again links, playlists in case you missed what tune was playing, you want to see what's played before, and other bits I might post as well. Also get in touch with the socials. I'd love to hear from you if you're listening and you want to hear some brand new music on a future show. I better play on a future show as well. And let me tell you, we've got any gigs coming up over the horizon as well. Before I tell you about the phenomenal new music on this evening's programme, I've got to tell you about this evening's radio replay. First track on tonight's show, an opportunity to play out a song from a previous programme that we love so much that we just had to play it on the show again. That was, of course, Bonobo. The track was called Me and You. First release from them for some time, and the first as part of a new album release called Distance in Static, due out later this year. And they'll also be embarking on a US tour. Really great live artist. Saw them live a couple of years ago now, a short-lived festival called Citadel Festival back in 2017. Played alongside Foles. Yeah, the festival's a precursor to what is now the huge All Points East Festival. So that was the first tune on tonight's show, and the only repeated track on this evening's show. But let me tell you what is on the rest of this evening's programme. As mentioned earlier, bringing you all the upcoming gigs over the next couple of weeks or so. All you need to know about in our new music news in Live Music Fix. In local sounds tonight, four tracks from four great local artists. We have got new tune from Rosa Walton, a great track from Norwich, music scene legend Kitty Perrin, a fresh tune from Madge, and also a brand new tune from Led by Her. And then for tonight's new music, got some amazing tunes for you this evening. New track from Over Mono, recent tune from Slow Pulp, which is sounding great, and new tracks from Bieber Doobie and Nia Smith. A huge disco-infused track as well from Chloe Calais and Mid. But we're starting off tonight's new music with a brand new single from breakout electronic dance artist Jazzy. Just announced their long-awaited debut studio album called Peace and Patience. And that is scheduled for release on the 23rd of June. They're from Dublin. Artist collaborated on this particular tune with Chris Lorenzo, and is going to be supporting Calvin Harris on tour this summer. And I knew as soon as I heard this tune that I had to be on tonight's playlist. It's just so good. Really takes me back to the early noughties clubs as well. First new tune on tonight's show then. This is Jazzy and Chris Lorenzo, and this track is called Invisible.

0: We're starting off with two huge tunes on tonight's show. Again. Chloe Calais there, brand new track is called Levy Dance. Again. They have just been signed to Ninja Tune and they collaborated with Mid on that particular track, released at the beginning of the month. Such a great feel to that track. It kind of playful, feel-good sound to it, mixing club sounds and that fresh kind of French electronic scene as well, touch as well from Mid. Upcoming performances from Chloe include Parklife Festival, Creamfields and Lost Village as well. Such a great tune. I just love that kind of almost like club disco sound to it. Really nice for a sunny Friday evening. Before that, huge track from Jazzy and Chris Lorenzo. Brand new trick is called Invisible. Really gives that early noughties club vibe, doesn't it? It is such a tune. You can catch Jazzy at Eastern Electrics Festival taking place on the 9th of August down in London. So make sure you check out other performances from both of those artists. Two huge tracks then starting off tonight's Baker's Dozen alongside our radio replay at the very beginning of the show from Bonobo, Me and You. And we'll be coming back to some more electronic focus tunes towards the end of the show this evening. Got a track from Over Mono to play for you. And we've still got new tunes from Beaver Doobie, Nia Smith, Slow Pulp and your local sounds as well. So don't go anywhere. But now it's time for this week's edition of Music News.
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0: Yeah, this is where I tell you about those gigs coming up over the next couple of weeks or so across the many brilliant venues we have in the local area so you can get your live music fix. So as we usually do at the Smokehouse, we're going to start, and that is down at Ipswich, just off Norwich Road. That tomorrow night, Infiltrate Drum and Bass Night, Jungle Club Night, with loads of DJs on the bill. Check out the Smokehouse website for that one, the BTC website. On the 3rd of July, that's a Friday, Mashy Media, there's a showcase of Ipswich-based youth creative collectives. Go and check out that. Kind of different collectives of people playing that night. 4th of July is Alternative Music Night. Passive Fix, Perspective Error and Exit are playing the venue. And then on the 17th of July, a bit further ahead in the schedules, High Tension Noise Rock Evening, including Hello Kitty Funland and plenty of other artists on the lineup as well. Let's move over to the church. And on the 28th of June, although actually I said I was going to say 28th of June, but I have just read beforehand that the Out on the Floor Sunday service has been cancelled due to the weather, so don't head along to that. And do check out the church's social media for that. But on the 10th of July, though, there's an event called Give It a Spin. If you're a budding DJ, you want to play out to an audience, then check out that event at the church on the 10th of July. It's kind of a beginner-friendly open deck mixing event, which I'm tempted to give a go myself. But do head down for that one if you're available. Then on the 12th of July, Radhika Varaikia, Sound of Light Experience, is coming down to the church. Check out the BTC website for that. There's no gigs taking place at the church, at the bar, over the next 3 weeks or so. The next upcoming show is Andrew Cushing on the 24th of July, and they are going to be supported by Grace Calder, a local artist. So get the dates in the diary for that one. If you're at the Hunter Club, Bury St Edmunds tonight is the High Points kind of live funk indie soul gig. That kicks off

that now. So if you are in that area, do make sure you head along to that. Tomorrow, John Peel Centre in Stowmarket, Mark Thomas, 40 in stand-up years, comedy night up there. That'd be great if you are heading along to that. Moving over to the Cultural Arts Centre tonight, there at the venue, Gasoline Green, Simon Craze and Tom Corbyn. Keep Colchester cool, putting on a great evening there of local music. On Sunday 28th, Dave Rowntree from Blur is going to be doing the a tour about his photography book and talk. Then on the 30th of June, Aidy Johnson is having an album launch party. And then on the 4th of July, Artist Against AI is a multi-band benefit gig featuring Brad Pitt, Butterfly Handshake and loads of others. Check out the Colchester Arts Centre website for more information about that. Let's move over to Norwich and Voodoo Daddy's showroom, Everywhere at Once. Tomorrow night, Tiny Temper is playing the venue, which is going to be huge. And then part of the same event, which is something taking place across the UK, Frost D and Juliet, two local artists, are playing on the Sunday night. And then over at the LCR, Saturday night, Divine Comedy are coming to the venue there. And that is it for the gig guide over the next week or so. But let me tell you about the kind of festivals that have been happening as well. First Night Festival up in Lowestoft last weekend, which was great. Loads of amazing local artists there. And then Halo Festival, first version of Halo Festival, taking place on the 4th of July. $2 Cinema Club and The Vaccines are headlining the event, taking place at Trinity Park. But they also have a Suffolk stage, which is sounding great, including the following artists, all from the local area playing the venue, playing the festival. So you've got Afterdrive, Esme Emerson, Connor Adams, Jaded Teeth, Gabby Rivers, Eleanor Russell, and competition Harriet Cree. Hopefully be taking a look into those artists playing the festival on next week's show. And they've also just announced the stage splits for that. And importantly, they've kind of scheduled the main acts and then the Suffolk kind of in between each other. So you can go between both and watch all the music on the day, which sounds really good. Plus they have a DJ lineup as well. So check out Halo Festival on all the socials in the near future. And then of course, we'll be talking more about Latitude as well and the build up to that festival. That is just up the road, so do make sure you tune into future shows. We'll take a look at some of the amazing local acts that are due to play that. Right then, now we go from music news back to new music and a recent track from Arvin Avello and Mobo nominated musician Nia Smith. New track released at the end of May called High, which has just this amazing sound to it. The track kind of chronicles a faded connection, but the combination of the guitar and vocals sounds so, so good. This new track is from the brand new EP Payback Is a Dog, released today, so go and check that out on your streaming services. And they're also playing the Roots Picnic in summer in London on the 8th and 9th of August. Loads of amazing bands on that one. So this is the next new tune on tonight's Baker's Dozen. This is Nia Smith and this is High.

brand new, just released tune from Biba Doobie. The track is called Sun Has Set, released at the same time as the announcement of a fourth studio album called Pylon, due to release on the 18th of September. The album has some huge collaborations on it, including Hayley Williams, who you'll know from Paramore, and Chyna Moreno, who you'll know from Deftones, just to name a few. Track introduces concept of songs that actually began as diary entries, kind of almost cathartically being able to say things that they won't be able to say previously. But yeah, really great tune from Biba Doobie, and they are going to be doing an arena tour later this year. The closest date to us is down in London, as you would expect. That's in November on the 18th at the O2. Before Biba Doobie and Sun Has Set was Nia Smith. The great tune was called Hide. First track to be released from their new EP, Payback Is a Dog, which was released today. Also just released a brand new single as well today. So do make sure you go and check out all of that on your streaming services. Right then, still to come on tonight's show, I've got loads more for you, including local sounds of four brilliant local tracks from local artists. Plus, we've got tunes from Over Mono as well to end tonight's programme. But if you have just tuned in, you're wondering, what are you listening to? Then hello, I'm Jonathan Baker. This is Baker's Oven Radio Show, broadcast live on a Friday night between 7 and 8 p.m. And then we squeeze in a cheeky repeat of the show on a Monday night from 6. And we are all about the new and the local music here on the show, bringing you amazing tunes I've just discovered. And I'm really, really excited to play for you on a rather warm, Friday night. It's kind of sweating behind the desk here. If you want to find out more about our show, then do make sure you check out the Baker's Dozen Radio Show Instagram page. All the information is available there. List again, links, playlists, ways to get in touch. 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Get in touch. Would absolutely love to hear from you. And whether you're listening live on a Friday night or to the repeat on Monday, or even listening again through all the different means we have, Mixcloud, ICR app, thank you for checking us out. Generally, do really appreciate you taking the time to do so. I absolutely love sharing the new music that I found during the week and just having the privilege to play it across Ipswich and South Suffolk. Right then, let's keep the music coming. We've still got some couple of new tunes for you. Local Sound's going to be here shortly, but let's play out the penultimate new tune on tonight's show. It's from Chicago band Slow Pulp. They've just announced a new album called Melody, set for release in autumn. Track is the guitarist in the band, Henry Stower, wrote it feeling they let go of the controls of their life, prioritizing what they thought other people wanted from him. And so it really focuses on letting go of the control of that, but also taking control in a new way. So this new tune from Slow Pulp is called Better Man. No live UK dates yet, but I'm sure with the record coming, it won't be too far away. Right then, this is brand new tune from Slow Pulp on Baker's Dozen. This is Better Man.

0: Brand new tune from Slowpulp. Track is called Better Man. Tune from the Chicago band just announced their new album due to be released in autumn. It's going to be called Melody. I really like that. As mentioned before, no UK dates yet, but I'm sure with the new record, they won't be too far away. Really great tune from them, so looking forward to hearing more singles as they're released from the album. And that is nearly it for our new music on tonight's show, but we have one more new tune at the very end of the programme. The track is from Over Mono, tune I've been meaning to play for a while now. Really excited to play it. But before we get to that, it is now time for my favourite feature on the show. It's time for Local Sounds.
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0: Yeah, this is where each and every week I bring you four amazing tracks from four brilliant local acts, where we showcase just how good the music scene is across East Anglia. We play tunes from artists across Suffolk, across Norfolk, Essex and Cambridgeshire, and we've been doing this for years, supporting the local music scene here on Community Radio. And you can check out all the amazing tunes from all the local sounds we've done on the socials. All our playlists are there and the local sounds are highlighted at the top, so do go and check those out and maybe find your new favourite local artist. Right then, tonight's Local Sounds. As we always do, another four amazing tracks for you. We got tunes from Rosa Walton for you. Really excited to play that. Brand new tune from Norfolk music legend Kitty Perrin. Just released an amazing track that I can't wait to play for you. And we've also got a tune from Amage as well. Apologies if I'm not pronouncing that correctly. But we're starting off tonight's for Local Sounds with brilliant local artists led by her. They've been having a huge amount of success following their release of their mixtape. That's called The Elephant, which you can check out on your streaming services. And they had a sold-out UK headline tour, where they've just gone from strength to strength. From an artist I discovered on BBC Introducing here in the East to now being kind of, you know, a complete sold-out tour is just unreal. They've just released a brand new tune called Dirty Rumours, bringing together fractured drum patterns, submerged textures and a sense of space as well. It's a really, really great tune from them. And whilst their tour has sold out, they've got one gig left supporting the streets up at Ludlow Castle on the 23rd of July. But unfortunately, that is sold out as well. So hopefully some more dates in the not too distant future. Right then, let's start off Local Sounds tonight with a great tune. This is led by her and this is Dirty Rumours.

What a great track from local multi-instrumentalist singer, songwriter and Madge. Track is called Lonely Blue. Just love how that track sounds. Lots of jazz influences in it. And the soundscapes as well. You know, just letting them breathe through the track. They've just released a 4-track EP called Moments Of. That features Lonely Blues with a couple of other tunes as well. You can check that out on all the streaming services. And apparently that's the first project from them. Many, many more to come, which I'm really, really excited to hear. So Imagine and Lonely Blue, the second track on tonight's Local Sounds. Just sounding so good, particularly on a really sunny kind of Friday evening. Before that, though, led by her starting off tonight's Local Sounds here on Baker's Dozen. The track was called Dirty Rumours. First tune from them since the release of their EP Elephant, and their amazing sold out UK tour as well. Hopefully they'll be releasing some more tour dates in the not too distant future, but so good to see them doing so well. Right then, we were halfway through this evening's Local Sounds. Play out 4 tracks from local artists each and every week here on Baker's Dozen. And next up, a track from a brilliant local artist who I couldn't believe when I read this. Hasn't released new music in 3 years. They are just a phenomenal musician, Kitty Perrin from Norfolk, just released this track called Stood Up on the 10th of June. As you know, Norfolk music legend, previously BBC introducing presenter up in Norfolk. So not only were they creating their own local music, but also promoting and championing local music from across East Anglia as well. So as mentioned, this tune released on the 10th of June. Sounds absolutely brilliant. I'm so pleased to have them releasing new music, and I hope there's more to come from Kitty, and hopefully a tour as well. As the next tune on tonight's Baker's Dozen Local Sounds, this is the brilliant Kitty Perrin, and this track is called Stood Up.

Final tune on tonight's Local Sounds, Rosa Walton, and the track is called Heart to Heartbreak. Third track released from their album Tell Me It's a Dream, just released at the beginning of this month. It's kind of an upbeat track, exploring the highs and lows of modern romance. They're going to be touring in September, playing in the Lower Third in London on the 17th and on Voodoo Daddies up in Norwich on the 18th. So get those dates in your diary. And that is the fourth and final tune on tonight's Local Sounds. So that is it for this evening's Local Sounds. Four amazing tracks from four brilliant local artists. We started off with Led By Her. The track was called Dirty Rumours. First tune from them following their EP Elephant, released earlier. Then we had Imagine Lonely Blue, brand new tune from them, features a part of a four-track EP called Moments Of, which you can check out now on your streaming services. Then we had Kitty Perrin, back with first tune in 3 years. Track was called Stood Up, bringing amazing lyricism, exploring concepts, really cleverly put together tune, and also recorded up in Norfolk as well. Hopefully they'll be touring soon. And then finally, Rosa Walton and Heart to Heartbreak, final track on tonight's Local Sounds. And as I always say, make sure you go and give those artists a follow. Check out their other tracks. And if you can, go and see them live. Right then, Local Sounds back next week. Four more tunes for you. Although, it's Halo Festival the day after, so I think we might have a bit of a bumper edition of Local Sounds, as they've got about eight local artists, so maybe there'll be eight tracks from those local artists playing the festival. I don't know, I haven't worked it out yet. Tune in next week to find out. Right then, one more new tune for you, the end of tonight's show, and it is from Welsh electronic music duo Over Mono. You know we played them on the show here before, really like their stuff. Track from them is called Even Angels Ghost, featuring Kindora, American singer. This track is taken from their second album, or upcoming second album, called Pure Devotion. That is scheduled for release on the 7th of August. And they'll be playing the Old Royal Naval College on the same day as well as that. Don't know if there are tickets left, but do go and have a look at that. This tune from Over Mono follows their track Lock Up, which we played the show and absolutely loved it. But that's it for tonight's show. Over Mono, Even Angels Ghost, the last tune on tonight's show. I'll be back at 7 p.m. live next Friday night, and we're repeated the following Monday at 6 p.m. All the usual features will be here, more brand new music for you that I've discovered during the week, and maybe a bumper edition of Local Sounds. Who knows? If you want to get in touch with the show through Instagram to recommend me some new music to play next week, please do. I would absolutely love to hear from you. Or if you've got any gigs you want me to mention as well, then I can mention it on the programme. As always, do make sure you check out the ICR website, the newly designed ICR website. You can find out all the information about the station and the schedule with all the other shows on the station, all presented and produced by volunteers. I shall leave you with a final tune on the show this evening. Thank you ever so much for taking the time to listen to the programme this evening, especially on this rather hot Friday night across Ipswich. It's been a very sweaty show this evening. So I shall leave you with the last track on tonight's programme. This is the brilliant Over Mono, and this is Even Angels Ghost. And I'll see you next Friday, 7 p.m. on ICR. See you then. Have a lovely weekend. Bye.

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0: Hang on a minute, I've got some notes on the back of an envelope here. Here we go. 9 a.m. to 11 a.m. every Friday morning, you can listen to the Rest of the World show here on ICR FM. I'm David and I'll be playing you some top drawer offshore sounds. The Rest of the World show, the show that's much cooler than its presenter.
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1: 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Aisha said that.
2: 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This is where me Europe. This is where me Daddy Turbo. 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

Lots of tracks, lots of rhythms coming tonight. And be up to everyone who's locked in, locked on to the big one. ICR FM, Friday night. Be up to all my silent listeners, locked in, locked on. All my social media crew. And later on, I'll give you some dates for your diary. What's coming up in the coming months of July, August, right up to November.

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When it comes to the rhythms. AK, Miriam Hall. Taking you back in time. It's about dancehall vibes right now.

Day for your diary. It's all happening at the Greyhound Claydon. Our very own Dean H will be in the building. And that's Saturday, the 29th of June. If you like your soul vibes. So that's a Greyhound, Claydon. Our very own Dean H will be in the building. If you like your soul vibes, all right?

Mr. Fees, and you got our very own Bopper Rankin. And as it all kicks off, 2 p.m. till late at the Steamboat Tavern, New Cut West, IP2 8HW.

And that's the one, Terry Lennon. You always have to call on a friend, a good friend. Calling him and he saved me. You know those friends that you just count on one hand. The true friends.

And don't forget Those Days for Your Diary. Upon the River Part 2. That's the boat party on the River Thames. Coach is leaving from Ipswich. When you're hungry, take you down to the city of London to board the party. And it's going to be pure party vibes. I went last year, as I said. And what a heat. Licensed bar on board. Caribbean food on sale. Yeah, yeah, yeah. Call on a friend, just call on. To get booked up, eventbrite.com is a place to go. As you go across to the one, Luciana. Oh, Lord, to face another day. Lord, give me strength. And he says...

The One Sanchez. And it's ICRFM. Some that you may not like. Getting you ready for the weekend. This minute, the next minute you're gone away. Catch you on this one.

We've got some more dates for your diary. We can make it. The Live Good Family presents the Summer Colours Jamaican Independence, and that's all happening on Saturday, the 8th of August, at the Vaughan Bale Club, Halifax Road in Ipswich. The yearly event celebrating Jamaican independence, and that's all happening on Saturday, the 8th of August, at the Vaughan Bale Club, Halifax Road in Ipswich.

We've got some more days for your diary. It's staying in the month of August. The White Party Affair kicks off at the Kersey Mills, courtesy of Reminisce. And that's all happening on the 1st of

So get your white outfit ready for the 1st of August. Courtesy of Reminisce at the Kersey Mills over there at Hadley.

0: One's got to be the last one for me. And I'll catch you all on Sunday, 8 to 10, for the soulful vibes of reggae music. Sorry for the lateness, apologize. But I'll catch you all back here Sunday, 8 to 10, for the soulful vibes, all right? Have a good weekend. Make sure you keep that water with you as it gets hotter.
1: Sunday morning, me get up, I watch the news. Then me hear say last night I see you, them killer youth. Then mama tell me say our church sister.
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7: Yes, guys, welcome back. It is Big Tigs Radio Live. How are we all doing today? It's Friday night. Are we all ready to go and get ready and get pumped up? Because we're here with some brand new music. We're all feeling different vibes today. It is a different vibe from what we had last week and what we had all the weeks before that. Today, coming off of the World Cup premiering, we are coming out with hometown songs, you know? A few national songs, British songs that the culture really feels. The culture really does feel. So today we're going to be playing a lot of homeschool classics that come from the 90s and maybe a little bit further back, and we'll see how that goes. But if you're ready, I'm ready, and let's get into it. This is The Year 3000 by McBusted.

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2: 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I'm David and I'll be playing you some top drawer offshore sounds. 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

Sekarang, sekarang, sekarang, sekarang.

doesn't want it. He doesn't need to be labeled still worthy of being a bear man. What the hell is that? What is your motto here? Boys,

considered worthy of being a bad man? What the hell is that? What is your motto here? Boys, inform on your classmates. Save your hide. Anything short of that, we're gonna burn you at the stake. Whack! Gentlemen, when the shit hits the fan,